0: Dit is Eemland 1 Muzieknacht.
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force across the land. The midnight hour is close at hand. Creatures crawl in search of blood to terrorize your neighborhood. And whosoever shall be found

0: 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Come on, I'll take you home.
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My dear Dutchies, my name is Donald J. Trump. And every Thursday, I listen to my dearest friends, Jerome and Peter. I even listen the rerun on Friday to make sure it's not fake news. I can truly say, let's make Weekend Jerome and Peter great again.

0: 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Oh, yes! Give it to me!
1: Yes! Yes! Yes! Yes! Yes! Oh! Oh! Oh! 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Oh...

0: 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Get ready for some great music. You listen to your favorite radio show, Blues and Friends. Check it out for the best in blues.
1: Let's kick it off with something like this.

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We had such a great time playing live in the studio. Hope you enjoy the tunes.

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1: Hello, my name is Nicholas Giadone Ward, and I'm here with my auntie, Eileen Rose. 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
1: Regulators. We regulate any stealing of his property. We're damn good too. But you can't be any geek off the street. Gotta be handy with the steel if you know what I mean. Earn your keep.